Just want to be by you, Luke Combs there. Chris Matthews checking in Thursday. Oh, dang. I'm liking Thursday. I'm not going to lie. So far, so good. We're going to keep it going with some Morgan Wallen up after Lady X.

0: Ben by now. There's Morgan Wallen. What's up? Chris Matthews. Happy Thursday. I want to get some good news into your world, too. So, Deja spent nearly 2 months secretly planning a birthday party for her 73-year-old father, Lewis. Now, Lewis has actually never had a proper birthday party. And so, Deja's birthday is 1 week after his. She told him, hey, this party is for me. We're going to just, you know, do it a little early. We're going to have all these things happening. It's going to be so great. Friends and coworkers traveled from all across Maryland, ending up surprising Lewis for his birthday. He absolutely loved it. But my only question, that is a good news story. My only question here is that the dude's 73 years old and he's never had a proper birthday party. That's not his fault.
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0: All My Exes. Well, LaGrace, she's creeping up. Certainly, this is her best, I guess, charting single on the country charts. Lauren Elaine, Chase Matthew, All My Exes. Stick around. Some Kid Rock. Yeah, we're rocking it next.
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1: AP News, I'm Ben Thomas. A state dinner at the White House this evening to honor China's leader Xi Jinping. Military band played as guests arrived, but protesters outside the gates could still be heard. Sakamagani has more on the day.
2: There was full pageantry in the Rose Garden as the President and First Lady welcomed Xi and his wife on their first U.S. state visit in more than a decade.
3: President Xi and I have forged a friendship, a truly great friendship.
2: Through an interpreter, Xi noted the two nations must cooperate while also competing.
4: Our competition should be a healthy one and should be kept within bounds.
2: The world's two biggest economies face issues from AI and tariffs to Iran and computer chips. Xi says neither has to win or lose. Hours before a White House state dinner in Xi's honor, Maryland Democratic Senator Chris Van Hollen noted President Trump often loses when he cozies up to dictators like Xi and Vladimir Putin.
5: Despite all the lavishness that Donald Trump bestows upon them.
2: Sagar Meghani, Washington.
1: Reporters from CNN, MS Now, and Politico have returned to the White House after a federal judge temporarily blocked President Trump's ban. However, the struggle continues. CNN and MS Now say they were denied access to the evening events. In a defiant speech to the UN General Assembly, Prime Minister Benjamin Netanyahu called allegations that Israel's carrying out genocide in Gaza the biggest lie of the century.
6: Whether they sit in this hall or in the office of the anti-Semitic mayor of New York, I say this, shame on you.
1: Scores of delegates trooped out before Netanyahu started speaking. And the Trump administration's asking the Supreme Court to allow quick third country deportations to continue. This is AP News.
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Jordan Davis hightailing himself out of a bad situation. New Jason Aldean coming up after Kenny Chesney.

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0: Anytime soon, you got Mr. Jason Aldean, new country there, Chris Matthews. Larry and his son Larry Jr., recently honored for rescuing a guy named David from a burning SUV. This happened in upstate New York. David, 65, crashed into a power pole. Crash brought the power lines down. That started a fire. So Larry Jr. and Larry Sr. arrive on the scene, and they come upon David, like, just sort of semi-conscious. They got him out of his SUV seconds before the dang thing exploded. David had some abrasions. He was treated at a hospital. Larry Jr. received the U.S. Army's Soldier Medal, while Larry Sr. received the Carnegie Medal for heroism. And I'd say both of those, very well deserved.
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0: you need someone, say so. Dan and Shay and Chris Matthews. South of Sanity, it's a throwback song that is new. It just feels like a throwback, but Zach Top is coming up after Josh Ross. Hey, how you look? Moving on, next.
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0: South of Sanity, Zach Taub, and Chris Matthews. Happy to be hanging out. New country from Corey Kent coming up after Stella Lefty in Boston next.
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2: Hey, y'all, I'm Chase Matthew. Here's my new song, Holding It Down. Holding It Down is about the small town heroes and realizing you don't got to leave your small town to be a hero. I'm talking the firefighters, the EMS, the police, the teachers, the doctors, the nurses, and everybody else in between that keeps a small town going on a daily basis.

0: 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I'm Chase Matthew. You just heard my
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0: In this neighborhood, Dirks Bentley lives right next to Alabama. And just up the street from Jason Aldean. 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
2: Visit President Trump hailing their friendship.
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2: Well, she said through an interpreter,
4: our competition should be a healthy one and should be kept within bounds. It should be a race of catching up with one another, not a wrestle in which one either wins or loses.
2: At the UN General Assembly, Israeli Prime Minister Benjamin Netanyahu called allegations of Israeli genocide in Gaza the biggest lie of the century, and he asserted Israel's right to wage war against Iran.
5: It was one of the easiest decisions I've ever had to make as Prime Minister.
2: Scores of delegates trooped out before he started speaking. Annette Donahue reports the Navy's top civilian leader says 8 sailors in the Lincoln Carrier Group attempted suicide during their extended deployment to support the Iran war.
6: Acting Navy Secretary Hung Cao provided the information in a letter to New York Democratic Senator Kirsten Gillibrand. A constituent told California Democrat Adam Schiff about
7: her husband attempting to jump overboard from the Lincoln during his deployment. He's scared, she said. He thinks he'll get a dishonorable discharge, and just because he was burned out, his 13-year-old career is ruined just like that.
6: There have been reports of crew stress and poor mental health, as well as supply shortages, including food and hygiene products. Last month, President Trump tried to downplay the issue, saying he talked to a retired admiral.
8: He said, I've been on ships that are out there much longer than that, sir. And I know people on the Lincoln, they say it's beautifully maintained and beautifully taken care of.
6: Defense Secretary Pete Hegseth had said conditions on the Lincoln were completely misrepresented. Ed Donahue, Washington.
2: This is AP News.
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0: Get to drinking. Zach John King is his name. Chris Matthews is mine. Good news is my game. Throwing out good news about a penguin. 29 years old Pip is his name at the New England Aquarium. Pip began limping, started showing signs of aging like many of us do at 29. After trying different pain medications, the veterinary staff was like, you know what, let's bring in an acupuncturist. Trainers say Pip's getting more comfortable getting poked with the needle, showing even significant improvement in his mobility. I do respect and admire the bravery. I wouldn't want to be poked with a whole bunch of needles. So well played, Pip. Mountain Country 103.9.
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Jaded Co. Wetzel getting help from Ella Langley on that one. Luke Holmes coming up. Let's get some little throwback action. 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Springsteen-esque. 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Up next.

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0: Painted you pretty, Heath Hudson Westbrook. I am Chris Matthews. Change my mind. I got a great Riley Green song up next.
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0: Well, product placement. Bailey Zimmerman, you got a 3 minute, 28 second commercial for a truck. It's Chris Matthews. Hang tight, put your hands up, Jelly Roll, after his Garthness.
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0: Hands up, jelly roll, Chris Matthews, happy Thursday. I feel bad about this woman who recently was left fearing for her life on her 47th birthday. Her name is Danielle, and she went out in her Long Island backyard when the ground gave way. She fell into a sinkhole, an 8-foot hole from an old well. She said it was weird, it happened fast, and now I'm just like down in a hole thinking it's my birthday and I might die. She says she couldn't breathe. She was gasping, scared, crying. She was hollering. Some neighbors actually heard her crying from her backyard sinkhole, and emergency responders lowered a ladder, got her out of there, and then she gets to eat all the cake she wants.
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There's Morgan Wallen, Chris Matthews going to rethink some things with Luke Combs doing his thing. After Jason Aldean, going to burn it down next.

0: rethinking some things. Your boy Luke Combs there. Your boy Chris Matthews here. Just a big thank you for letting me hang out and finish up your Thursday. Dylan Scott is on the way, and Lainey Wilson, she needs only a couple of things to get by. In life, she needs Jesus and George Jones and her phone, her keys, her wallet. Oh, man, it's something else, too. Something I always forget. I guess we'll find out soon.
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2: It's Cole Swindell. This is my brand new song, Girl Dad. My new single, Girl Dad, is very special to me for many reasons, you know, becoming a father, but also missing my own father. I think that's where the idea came from. 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

on this bus, Keith Urban. Is sitting right next to Justin Moore. And two seats back from Eric Church. And we'll take a ride on their bus next.

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That's Stella Lefty. The song is Boston. I'm Rich Krieger. Coming up, Riley Greene makes his coaching debut on The Voice. Here's Jason Aldean.

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0: That's Morgan Wallen, Been By Now, Jason Aldean's Amarillo Sky. Right before that, I'm Rich Krieger. And Riley Green made his coaching debut on The Voice this past Monday night. He and Kelly Clarkson playfully fought to win over a teenage contestant who auditioned with Travis Tritt's song, Any More. I got to tell you, I watched a video of this. This kid is fantastic. When the contestant told Riley his favorite song of Riley's is My Way, Riley got out of his chair, got his guitar, and went on stage. He played guitar while the teenager sang a few lines from the song. And, of course, the kid ended up choosing Team Riley. Coming up, Tucker Wetmore.
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That's Hardy with MacArthur. Got a little help from Tim McGraw, Eric Church, and Morgan Wallen on that. Tucker Wetmore with Brunette before that. I'm Rich Krieger. And coming up, are most company meetings a waste of time? Also, we'll hear from Luke Combs.

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0: That's Luke Combs, Be By You. I'm Rich Krieger. And are most company meetings a waste of time? Well, we're pretty much split on the question. While 51% of workers say company meetings have value, the other 49% think they are a complete waste of time and energy. Coming up, George Strait, also Lainey Wilson.
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0: That's Lainey Wilson, Phone Keys Wallet. I'm Rich Krieger. Tyler Hubbard up next.
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That's Jason Aldean. How far does a goodbye go? I'm Rich Krieger. Coming up, Dolly Parton's estate fires her nephew. Here's Darius Rucker.

bet you never thought you'd be such a wonderful, irresistible human being, listening to all this great country music. But we have always had faith in you, and you are killing it. So how about another song?

0: That's Megan Maroney. The song is Medicine. Darius Rucker right before that. I'm Rich Krieger. And Dolly Parton's estate fired her nephew, Brian Seaver. He was the head of Dolly's security. He's also the same one who broke the news of her passing. The estate was also granted a temporary restraining order against Brian. They alleged that he threatened to smear her legacy and made violent threats toward her employees. He also told Dolly's entertainment attorney, quote, "I'm not an entertainment person. I'm a killer." Coming up, Morgan Wallen.
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0: That's Dolly Parton with Coat of Many Colors. Right before that, Morgan Wallen with Don't We. I'm Rich Krieger. Stick around. Dan and Shay Say So coming up.
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0: That's Zach Top with South of Sanity. Tucker Wetmore before that. I'm Rich Krieger. Another hour's worth of great country music is on the way. We're going to kick it off with Kenny Chesney next.
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That's Luke Bryan Country, and she knows it. I'm Rich Krieger, and Freedom Fest featuring Kid Rock and Dog the Bounty Hunter will not be happening this weekend, and I'll tell you why. Right now, here's Luke Combs.

0: 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Well, we don't know either, but maybe this song will help clear things up.
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0: That's Zach John King. The song is Get to Drinkin'. Luke Combs before that. I'm Rich Krieger. And Freedom Fest was supposed to happen this weekend with Kid Rock and Dog the Bounty Hunter, but it was canceled because it could not sell enough VIP tickets. The promoter said regular admission and parking was free, so he was counting on selling at least 100 VIP tickets at $1,000 a pop. But he only sold six. He said, I put it together with the game plan and the idea that I could pay for it with VIP sales of $1,000 from these 100 people that I interact with on a regular basis. He said, but that didn't happen. Coming up, Parmalee, also Corey Kent.
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That's Corey Kent. The song is Empty Words. Parmalee before that, I'm Rich Krieger. Coming up, don't buy the expensive wine. Also, we'll hear from Stella Lefty.

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0: That's Stella Lefty. The song is Boston. I'm Rich Krieger. And don't waste your money on expensive wine. People who are unaware of the price of the bottle of wine don't get any more enjoyment from expensive wine than they do from the cheap stuff. In fact, people actually enjoyed the taste of the expensive wine less. Coming up, Chris Young, also Hudson Westbrook.
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0: That's Hudson Westbrook, Painted You Pretty. I'm Rich Krieger. Max McNown, coming up next.
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That's Jason Aldean. Don't tell on me. I'm Rich Krieger. Coming up, Dolly Parton's makeup artist was the only person allowed to see her as she was dying. Here's Luke Combs.

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0: That's Cole Wetzel along with Ella Langley. The song is Jaded. Luke Combs before that. I'm Rich Krieger. And Dolly Parton did not let any family or friends see her on her deathbed because she didn't want anyone to remember in her fragile dying state. She did, however, allow her wig and makeup artist, Cheryl Riddle, to be there. Dolly was fine with her being there since Cheryl would be getting her all dolled up after she died. Dolly reportedly had an open casket service. Coming up, we'll hear from Lauren Elena, also Luke Bryan.
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0: That's Luke Bryan, country song came on. Lauren Elena before that. I'm Rich Krieger. Coming up, coffee hallucinations. Also, Lainey Wilson.
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0: sweat and mad and irritated. I've seen you irritated. I'm telling you. 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

0: That's Lainey Wilson, Phone, Keys, Wallet. I'm Rich Krieger. If you're seeing or hearing things that aren't there, your coffee could be to blame. A study reported that people identifying as high caffeine users, drinking 7 cups of coffee a day, were 3 times more likely than low caffeine users, that's 1 cup a day, to hear voices or see things that aren't there. Coming up, Miranda Lambert.
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0: That's Morgan Wallen. Been by now. I'm Rich Krieger. John Morgan's Kid Myself is up next.
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2: Hey, y'all, this is Brantley Gilbert, and this is my new song, Good Damn. Good Damn is a song I wrote with my good friends Brock Berry Hill, Taylor Phillips, and a fella you might know by the name of Hardy. And it's a song about shooting your shot. Long story short, hope y'all dig it.

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1: He's a ranch hand in a pinch, man. 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
3: AP News, I'm Marcela Sanchez. President Trump is taking Chinese President Xi Jinping to visit the National Archives today. Trump says he wants to show Xi the Declaration of Independence, the Constitution, and the Bill of Rights. The two leaders have made a show of working to preserve harmony, but there were no major breakthroughs on issues like trade or artificial intelligence safety. AP correspondent Ben Thomas reports today caps a three-day state visit that's been criticized for being heavy on pomp and light on substance.
4: A military band played as guests arrived for a state dinner at the White House Thursday to honor China's leader Xi Jinping. But the voices of demonstrators outside the gates could still be heard. Inside, President Trump hailed what he described as a truly great friendship.
5: President Xi and I both understand that we represent different systems, but the ties between our people endure, and we've never gotten along better.
4: And he issued an invitation for guests to take a look at its White House ballroom project.
5: Anybody wants to walk into a construction site that's nice and clean and sparkling, it's our honor to have you do so, but this is in honor of President Xi, Madam Peng.
4: Trump has described the ballroom as essential for national security, with the military building a big complex under it. Ben Thomas, Washington.
3: Church bells rang as Pope Leo XIV arrived in Paris for his four-day visit to France, the first papal visit in 18 years. Leo plans to highlight his appeals for peace and reflection on artificial intelligence. Asian shares were mixed while U.S. futures edged higher. More stories at apnews.com. This is AP News.
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That's Luke Combs, Be By You. I'm Rich Krieger. Coming up, Who People Magazine says Ella Langley is dating. Here's Nate Smith.

0: That's Riley Green with Think As You Drunk. Right before that, Nate Smith, Whiskey on You. I'm Rich Krieger. And I didn't know it, and neither did a lot of people, but People Magazine says the rumors are true that Ella Langley and Tucker Wetmore are dating. Apparently, they first sparked rumors back in December when they were seen at a bar in the British Virgin Islands. Now, Ella and Tucker were seen leaving the Nashville Songwriters Awards this past Tuesday night. She was awarded Song of the Year for, well, choosing Texas. Coming up, Corey Kent, also Russell Dickerson's new song.
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That's Russell Dickerson. That's his new song, Worth Your Wild. Before that, Corey Kent and Co Wetzel with Rocky Mountain Low. I'm Rich Krieger. Coming up, how to be a better negotiator. Also, Luke Bryan.

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0: That's Luke Bryan Country, and she knows it. I'm Rich Krieger, and if you want to be a better negotiator, make sure the both of you are sitting on nice, soft seats. Researchers discovered that people who sit on soft surfaces are far more willing to negotiate than those who are sitting on hard ones. Subconsciously, the comfort of cushioning reminds us of the comfort of being held as a baby. This is according to Yale, Harvard, and MIT. And they say that makes us like whoever we're with at the moment. On the way, Kane Brown.
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0: say so. That's Dan and Shay with Say So. Right before that, Kane Brown, I'm Rich Krieger. More great country music on the way. We'll kick it off with Tucker Wetmore next.
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1: AP News, I'm Marcela Sanchez. President Trump will take Chinese President Xi Jinping to visit the National Archives today. Xi is expected to depart Washington after touring the nation's vault of records. Trump yesterday hailed his personal relationship with the Chinese leader. AP Washington correspondent Sagar Magani has more.
2: There was full pageantry in the Rose Garden as the President and First Lady welcomed Xi and his wife on their first U.S. state visit in more than a decade.
3: President Xi and I have forged a friendship, a truly great friendship.
2: Through an interpreter, Xi noted the two nations must cooperate while also competing.
4: Our competition should be a healthy one and should be kept within bounds.
2: The world's two biggest economies face issues from AI and tariffs to Iran and computer chips. Xi says neither has to win or lose. Hours before a White House state dinner in Xi's honor, Maryland Democratic Senator Chris Van Hollen noted President Trump often loses when he cozies up to dictators like Xi and Vladimir Putin.
5: Despite all the lavishness that Donald Trump bestows upon them.
2: Sagar Magani, Washington.
1: CNN, MS Now, and Politico were back at the White House yesterday after a judge ordered Trump to lift his ban. The three news organizations had been banned for days. But although CNN and MS Now were back on the White House grounds, both news outlets said their journalists were denied access to Xi's state dinner arrival. Nolo became a hurricane in the Pacific Ocean last night. The National Hurricane Center says it's expected to strengthen while turning toward Hawaii's Big Island. World shares were mostly mixed while U.S. futures edged higher. More stories at apnews.com. This is AP News.
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0: Brother Zylin for you, Back Road Hustle, right here in Mountain Country. Now, before that, Laura Bryna with Angel from Montgomery. Chris Stapleton, Parachute. Chancey Williams featuring Ned Ledoux, Things a Cowboy Ain't Ever Gonna Say. And Cody Lawton. Drinks can drink. Yeah, that's right. They can drink as still. Come on, let's do what we're doing. 6:22, that's your Mountain Country time, your Mountain Country temperature. It's about 60 degrees, overcast, and a little bit of clouds. But you know what? They say it's going to be a nice, nice day. Even better weekend, anyway. All you got to do is just pour you another cup of coffee and hang out right here with me, Buddy, in Mountain Country at 103.9 and 94.3 FM. 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

0: Tyson Lehman for you, Wildflowers and Whiskey Bottles, right here in Mountain Country. Now, before that, we had Brothers Osborne with Bottle It Up. That's their latest for you. Now, listen to me, folks. It's time to go ahead and check out that 6:30 news. 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
2: A new poll shows Democrat John Ossoff with a double-digit lead in the Georgia Senate race. The incumbent holds a 51-41 edge over Republican Congressman Mike Collins out of nearly 3,500 registered Georgia voters surveyed in the YouGov poll last week. Republican Rick Jackson and Democrat Keisha Lance Bottoms are in a statistical deadlock in the race for governor. Nearly 10% of voters are undecided in that race. A proposed highway stretching from Texas to eastern Georgia could reshape travel and economic development across much of the Southeast. Rebecca Hughes with more.
3: A recent congressional study says the planned Interstate 14 corridor, known as the Forts to Ports route, would reduce congestion, improve freight movement, and connect rural communities to new jobs. The route would link Texas to Augusta through Columbus and Macon. Supporters say the project could attract new industries and improve access to military installations across the region. And if it's ultimately built, Interstate 14 would be the first new interstate highway constructed in Georgia since the 1960s. The proposed route still needs long-term federal funding before construction can move forward. I'm Rebecca Hughes.
2: Details are coming in from a shooting that injured multiple people in Macon last night. The Bibb County Sheriff's Office says five people were rushed to the hospital after a shooting on Anthony Road and Mercer University Drive just before 9 p.m. All of those injured were last said to be in stable condition. There's no word yet on any potential suspects. And six suspects are facing charges in a year-long Georgia drug investigation. The GBI says that they were arrested when eight raids were conducted at addresses in Emanuel, Toombs, and Candler counties last week. While there's no word on the drugs found, agents reportedly seized close to 30 guns in the operation. The investigation into suspected drug activity dates back to September 2025. I'm Thomas Cage.
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5: Hi, North Georgia, and a very good morning to you. And as we are getting the new day underway, we have partly to mostly clear skies. It has that autumn crisp in the air, and partly to mostly clear skies means we are in for a lot of sunshine today. Highs later in the mid to upper 70s. Have an awesome morning, and I'm Georgia meteorologist Holly Strano in the GNN Weather Center.
0: Thank you, Holly. We appreciate that. Now, that 6:30 Mountain Country weather forecast brought to you by the Loving Road Stop and Go. Stop by this morning for some of the best breakfast in the area, especially with them buttermilk biscuits. Joe and Julie are going to feed you good. That's the Loving Road Stop and Go at Loving Road and Highway 515, or give them a call, 706-374-2183. Here's Jordan Davis and Mess.

That's what I'm talking about for you. Chris Cagle, My Love Goes On and On, right here in Mountain Country. Now, I'm tell you what, it's a good morning. It's Friday. I ain't got to say nothing else. I'll talk to y'all after a while. Anyway, Brandi Clark, I'm

0: American Roots, and Jordan Davis before that with Mess. About 645, 59 degrees in Mountain Country. And y'all know it's time to go ahead and take us a quick peek at the Tri-State Community Calendar, see what's going on in the area. That being brought to us by the Riverwalk Shops in McKaysville. Speaking of McKaysville, down at Toonies, listen to me. Tomorrow, the mountains are going to rumble for hope. Nearly 10,000 children and young people are in Georgia's foster care system. Now, folks, we can't reach them all, but together we can make a huge difference right here at home. The Georgia Riders, recently honored as White County Family Connections 2026 Agency of the Year, invite you to their annual benefit ride for the Future Hope Foundation. And tomorrow at Toonies Social Club in McKaysville, registration at 10 o'clock. Kickstands up at 11, plus a huge gun giveaway. Ride for Hope, change a life. You know what? If you need any questions answered, you can always reach out straight to me. Give me a call. Shoot me a text. I don't care. 706-400-8131. Reach out to me. I can, you know what? And it doesn't matter. You get on out there. Now, this is $20 per bike or per vehicle. You don't have to have a bike to go on this thing. You bring your Jeeps, your cars, your wheelbarrows. I don't care if you ride a weed eater. Get out there and get with us because it's going to be a great time and it's for the kids. Get out there and on the ride over there, keep it locked right here in Mountain Country.
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2: A new poll shows Democrat John Ossoff with a double-digit lead in the Georgia Senate race. The incumbent holds a 51-41 edge over Republican Congressman Mike Collins out of nearly 3,500 registered Georgia voters surveyed in the YouGov poll last week. Republican Rick Jackson and Democrat Keisha Lance Bottoms are in a statistical deadlock in the race for governor. Nearly 10% of voters are undecided in that race. A proposed highway stretching from Texas to eastern Georgia could reshape travel and economic development across much of the Southeast. Rebecca Hughes with more.
3: A recent congressional study says the planned Interstate 14 corridor, known as the Forts to Ports route, would reduce congestion, improve freight movement, and connect rural communities to new jobs. The route would link Texas to Augusta through Columbus and Macon. Supporters say the project could attract new industries and improve access to military installations across the region. And if it's ultimately built, Interstate 14 would be the first new interstate highway constructed in Georgia since the 1960s. The proposed route still needs long-term federal funding before construction can move forward. I'm Rebecca Hughes.
2: Details are coming in from a shooting that injured multiple people in Macon last night. The Bibb County Sheriff's Office says five people were rushed to the hospital after a shooting on Anthony Road and Mercer University Drive just before 9 p.m. All of those injured were last said to be in stable condition. There's no word yet on any potential suspects. And six suspects are facing charges in a year-long Georgia drug investigation. The GBI says that they were arrested when eight raids were conducted at addresses in Emanuel, Toombs, and Candler counties last week. While there's no word on the drugs found, agents reportedly seized close to 30 guns in the operation. The investigation into suspected drug activity dates back to September 2025. I'm Thomas Cage.
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7: Pine North, Georgia, and a very good morning to you. And as we are getting the new day underway, we have partly to mostly clear skies. It has that autumn crisp in the air, and partly to mostly clear skies means we are in for a lot of sunshine today. Highs later in the mid to upper 70s. Have an awesome morning, and I'm Georgia meteorologist Holly Strano in the GNN Weather Center.
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0: Tristan Robertson for you, Down for the Ride, right here in Mountain Country. Now, before that, taking you back to 1984, John Conway, As Long As I'm Rocking With You. Curtis Grimes, That's What Cowboys Do, and Kelsey Hart, Love to Be That Guy. About 20 minutes after 7 and 60 degrees in Mountain Country. Folks, y'all stick around. We got a whole bunch of stuff going on, but the biggest thing is we have got some more music coming your way. And you know what? Got a big, big, huge thing going on tomorrow. And you know what? Keep it locked right here. I'll fill you in on it best I can. It's going on out in McKay's. Well, come ride with me. I mean, that's all I can say. Got a fundraiser going on. We're going to be raising money for foster kids and such. And you know what? We'll probably have it locked right here in Mountain Country at 103.9 and 94.3 FM. 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
1: A federal judge is criticizing the decision by the U.S. Marshals Service to move pretrial detainees from Metro Atlanta to South Georgia. Chief U.S. District Judge Lee Martin May told the Justice Department in a letter last month that it would be a catastrophe and raises constitutional concerns to transfer the estimated 400 detainees from Clayton County to the Irwin County Detention Center. No one has explained exactly why the decision was made. If you're flying out of Atlanta soon, new baggage data may give Delta customers a little peace of mind.
2: More than a million bags lost, delayed, damaged, or stolen during the first half of 2026, according to federal data. WYFF reports United Airlines network had the highest rate of mishandled baggage, while Atlanta-based Delta Airlines ranked among the better-performing major carriers. The data shows travelers still have less than a 1% chance of having a bag mishandled, but experts recommend reporting problems immediately and keeping essentials in a carry-on just in case. I'm Scott Kimbler.
1: New allegations are raising questions about leadership within the Columbus Police Department. Columbus resident Matthew Bolin filed a complaint accusing Police Chief Stoney Mathis of retaliation and discrimination. The complaint cites concerns about accountability within the department following recent incidents, including one in May of 2023, when then-Assistant Police Chief Joyce Dent Fitzpatrick filed a complaint.
3: In April of 2024, Human Resources found that Chief Mathis had indeed discriminated against her based on race and gender.
1: WTVM reports the allegations come as Mathis prepares to retire at the end of the year. A new YouGov poll shows Democrat John Ossoff holding a 51% to 41% edge over Republican Congressman Mike Collins in Georgia's U.S. Senate race. Republican Rick Jackson and Democrat Keisha Lance Bottoms are in a statistical deadlock in the race for governor. I'm Thomas Cage.
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7: Hi, North Georgia, and a very good morning to you. And as we are getting the new day underway, we have partly to mostly clear skies. It has that autumn crisp in the air, and partly to mostly clear skies means we are in for a lot of sunshine today. Highs later in the mid to upper 70s. Have an awesome morning, and I'm Georgia meteorologist Holly Strano in the GNN Weather Center.
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0: Diamond Rio for you and America Works. Absolutely. Now, before that, we had Zach and George 2-4. Twofer. Yeah, twofer. That's what we call it, you know, when a baby gets a new tooth. We call it the twofer. Anyway, 7:41. I don't know. It's Friday, y'all. I'm tired and kind of giddy, but I'm having a good time. Hope y'all are as well. And currently about getting up. Temperature's coming up a little bit, 61 degrees in Mountain Country, and it's time to go ahead and take us a quick peek at the Tri-State Community Calendar, see what's going on in the area, that being brought to us by the Riverwalk Shops in McKaysville. And tomorrow, the mountains are going to rumble for hope. Nearly 10,000 children and young people are in Georgia's foster care system. We can't reach them all, but together we can make a difference right here in Mountain Country. Now, the Georgia Riders recently honored as White County Family Connections 2026 Agency of the Year invite you to their annual benefit ride for the Future Hope Foundation. This is going on tomorrow, Saturday, September the 26th at Thuny's Social Club in McKaysville. Registration at 10 o'clock, kickstands up at 11, plus a huge gun giveaway. 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I don't care if you bring your side-by-side. I don't care. Come on. Let's do this thing. I mean, we'll hook a trailer up, and everybody can ride back there like a hayride if you want to. It's a ride for hope, the Future Hope Foundation. 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

0: 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Coming up next, got that news at 8 o'clock. That's being brought to you by our good friends over at the Georgia Mountain Fairgrounds in Hiawassee.
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2: AP News, I'm Marcela Sanchez. CNN, MS Now, and Politico, who were banned from the White House for days, were back yesterday after a judge ordered the Trump administration to restore their access. But media coverage of President Trump's White House was hardly normal on a high-profile day when Chinese leader Xi Jinping was visiting Washington and attending a state dinner. No major American network was airing live coverage. Trump had banned the news outlets, describing them as fake news, and then later saying their negative coverage was dangerous for the country. At the UN General Assembly, Israeli Prime Minister Benjamin Netanyahu lashed out at his country's critics and dismissed allegations of Israeli genocide in Gaza as the biggest lie of the century.
3: Tyrants the world over seek to threaten us. They seek to undermine our resolve with their campaign of lies. But ultimately, as on the military battlefield, the Jewish people will prevail.
2: Netanyahu denounced as moral cowards a mass of delegates who walked out of the hall when he took the podium to speak. Pope Leo XIV has landed in Paris, France, for a four-day visit. AP correspondent Charles Deledesma reports.
4: Pope Leo was met by French President Emmanuel Macron and First Lady Brigitte Macron, then shakes hands with officials and greets children waving flags. His first stop will be the Catholic shrine at Lourdes and then the northeastern city of Metz, the pontiff's hoping to draw attention to appeals to peace at a time of war and far greater reflection as artificial intelligence questions the very essence of what it means to be human. Upward of 1 million people are expected to turn out to see him. The welcome has underscored the surprising level of interest in Leo's visit. I'm Charles Deledesma.
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13: Hi, North Georgia, and a very good morning to you. And as we are getting the new day underway, we have partly to mostly clear skies. It has that autumn crisp in the air, and partly to mostly clear skies means we are in for a lot of sunshine today. Highs later in the mid to upper 70s. Have an awesome morning, and I'm Georgia meteorologist Holly Strano in the GNN Weather Center.
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0: Justin Moore, Missing You Night. That's his latest for you here in Mountain Country. Now, before that, we had Carrie Underwood, Drinking Alone. Brand new stuff for you from Emily Ann Roberts, Lonely Boy. And Chris Jansen featuring David Lee Murphy. That's called Fun. Coming up on 8:20, and it's about 59 degrees and overcast a little bit. That stuff's burn off here in a little bit. Y'all be patient with it. It's going to be a nice day. It's going to be a nice tomorrow, too. Y'all come out and ride with us at Toonies at 10 o'clock tomorrow. I've been talking about it all week, and here's how we're going to do it. Y'all get out there. It's going to be a huge giveaway. You got to be there. You got to be there. And on the ride down there, keep it locked right here in Mountain Country, 103.9 and 94.3 FM. 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

0: You know, I've said it before. I completely agree with that. Backup plan. You just get back up and go back at it. I mean, that's the only backup plan that you need. Anyway, gonna have better confidence in yourself, folks. Now, before that, that was Bailey Zimmerman and Luke Combs. I was on my soapbox and such. Before that, we had Bradley Gaskin and Dying Proof. Coming up on 8:30, it's about 61 degrees. And it's time for that 8:30 news being brought to us by the Route 64 Speed Shop and Auto Repair.
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2: A new poll shows Democrat John Ossoff with a double-digit lead in the Georgia Senate race. The incumbent holds a 51-41 edge over Republican Congressman Mike Collins out of nearly 3,500 registered Georgia voters surveyed in the YouGov poll last week. Republican Rick Jackson and Democrat Keisha Lance Bottoms are in a statistical deadlock in the race for governor. Nearly 10% of voters are undecided in that race. A proposed highway stretching from Texas to eastern Georgia could reshape travel and economic development across much of the Southeast. Rebecca Hughes with more.
3: A recent congressional study says the planned Interstate 14 corridor, known as the Forts to Ports route, would reduce congestion, improve freight movement, and connect rural communities to new jobs. The route would link Texas to Augusta through Columbus and Macon. Supporters say the project could attract new industries and improve access to military installations across the region. And if it's ultimately built, Interstate 14 would be the first new interstate highway constructed in Georgia since the 1960s. The proposed route still needs long-term federal funding before construction can move forward. I'm Rebecca Hughes.
2: Details are coming in from a shooting that injured multiple people in Macon last night. The Bibb County Sheriff's Office says five people were rushed to the hospital after a shooting on Anthony Road and Mercer University Drive just before 9 p.m. All of those injured were last said to be in stable condition. There's no word yet on any potential suspects. And six suspects are facing charges in a year-long Georgia drug investigation. The GBI says that they were arrested when eight raids were conducted at addresses in Emanuel, Toombs, and Candler counties last week. While there's no word on the drugs found, agents reportedly seized close to 30 guns in the operation. The investigation into suspected drug activity dates back to September 2025. I'm Thomas Cage.
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0: 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Coming up next, that, my friends, is your weather forecast. 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
5: Hi, North Georgia, and a very good morning to you. And as we are getting the new day underway, we have partly to mostly clear skies. It has that autumn crisp in the air, and partly to mostly clear skies means we are in for a lot of sunshine today. Highs later in the mid to upper 70s. Have an awesome morning, and I'm Georgia meteorologist Holly Strano in the GNN Weather Center.
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0: Rock for you with Shoes right here in Mountain Country. Now, before that, we had Randy Travis and Same Old Way, 841. That's your Mountain Country time. It's about 61 degrees and overcast. I was going to say overcast and cloudy, but overclassed. Y'all, and listen to me. I'm overclassed because I talk for a living. Man, what a week. Thank goodness it's Friday. Anyway, it's time to go ahead and take us a quick peek at the Tri-State Community Calendar and see what's going on in the area. That being brought to us by the Riverwalk Shops in McKaysville. Says here, well, I'll just tell you, tomorrow the mountains are going to rumble. It's going to be loud. It's going to be fun. It's going to rumble for hope. The Future Hope Foundation. Listen to me. Nearly 10,000 children and young people are in Georgia's foster care system. Now, we can't reach them all, but together we can make a difference right here at home. The Georgia Writers, recently honored as White County Family Connections 2026 Agency of the Year, invite you to their annual benefit ride for the Future Hope Foundation. Going on tomorrow at Tooney's Social Club in McKaysville. Registration at 10 o'clock, kickstands up at 11, plus a huge gun giveaway. Mm-hmm. You got to be there. You can't, it's going to be legal. I mean, you got to be of age. You can't be a convicted whatever. You got to be able to do it. Anyway, ride for hope, change a life. And for any information that you need, get in touch with me right here at the station. That's all I got to say about it. Y'all keep it locked right here. Come out and be with us tomorrow and have a good time. And we got some Lucas Ball for you next in Mountain Country.
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14: 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You

0: Ronnie Millsap, are you stranger in my house right here in Mountain Country at 103.9 and 94.3 FM. Coming up next, well, here it is. The news at 9 o'clock here in WPPL is made a part of your day thanks to Brock's Tri-County Transmissions. Y'all stick around. See what we can get into.
1: AP News, I'm Marcela Sanchez. Ukrainian President Volodymyr Zelensky says he asked President Trump to press Chinese President Xi Jinping to use Beijing's influence over Moscow in a diplomatic effort to get Russia to end its 4.5-year-long invasion of Ukraine. Zelensky told reporters he hadn't received feedback from the White House about the talks, but expects to learn the outcome. Zelensky was in the U.S. this week on a trip coinciding with the U.N. General Assembly. Meanwhile, Xi is wrapping up his 3-day visit to Washington with a stop at the National Archives. Yesterday, Trump hosted a state dinner for Xi, where Trump emphasized the strong ties between the U.S. and China, despite political tensions.
2: President Xi and I both understand that we represent different systems, but the ties between our people endure. And we've never gotten along better.
1: Yesterday's dinner included billionaires, power brokers, and a menu crafted by Melania Trump. Israel's prime minister tells the UN General Assembly that allegations of genocide in Gaza are the biggest lie of the century. The AP's Donna Warder has more.
3: Israeli Prime Minister Benjamin Netanyahu addressed the UN General Assembly Thursday, dismissing allegations of an Israeli genocide in Gaza.
4: What genocidal regime gives a million polio vaccinations to the enemy's population? What genocidal regime enables the distribution of 2 million tons of food into Gaza? That's a ton for every person. Accusing Israel of genocide is the greatest lie of the century.
3: Netanyahu also said that attacking Iran was one of the easiest decisions he's ever had to make, and he called a mass of UN delegates who walked out of the hall when he took the podium to speak moral cowards. I'm Donna Warder.
1: U.S. futures are rising. More stories at apnews.com. This is AP News.
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14: Hi, North Georgia, and a very good morning to you. And as we are getting the new day underway, we have partly to mostly clear skies. It has that autumn crisp in the air, and partly to mostly clear skies means we are in for a lot of sunshine today. Highs later in the mid to upper 70s. Have an awesome morning, and I'm Georgia meteorologist Holly Strano in the GNN Weather Center.
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15: Are we ready, girls?
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0: Hardy featuring Eric Church, Morgan Wallen, and Tim McGraw with McCarthy. Wrapping up five in a row for you right here in Mountain Country. Now, before that, we had Stella Lefty, Something to Lose featuring Vincent Mason. Also had a little bit of Michael Ray in there with Whiskey and Rain. Gabby Barrett, Every Minute of It, and Dolly Parton and the First Ladies of Bluegrass, Bound to Ride. That was recorded back in 21 or 22, if I'm remembering correctly. Coming up on 924, it's about 61 and some change on the temperature dial. And you're locked in right here on the Mountain Country Morning Show with me, Buddy, today. Anyway, I'll be back on the drive home next week. Anyway, folks, y'all keep it locked right here. We'll see what we can get into in Mountain Country at 103.9 and 94.3 FM. 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And you know what? Congratulations to them. They just opened their second location here in Blue Ridge. And you know what? I mean, just get over there and see them. You'll see what I'm talking about. 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

I mean, I'm just here to tell you, you say that to most of the spouses that are related with my circle, you're going to be spitting teeth. I mean, I'm just here to tell you, I mean, you know, you blame it on whatever he, however he's look anyway. I ain't getting into all that. I'm just telling you, I know the gals that we roll with, and yeah, you say something like that, yeah, that's pretty universal around these parts. Mackenzie Carpenter for you, and kind of want your man. Zach Top, good girls and cowgirls, and I've said it before, I'll keep on saying it, there is a difference. Shania Twain with Giddy Up and Colton Dawson, Worth It. Coming up on 941, that, my friends, is your Mountain Country time. It's about 61 degrees and still a little bit overcast, but it's looking to burn off. Now, folks, we're looking at going ahead and taking us a quick peek at the Tri-State Community Calendar and see what's going on in the area. That being brought to us by the Riverwalk Shops in McKaysville. Speaking of the Riverwalk Shops in McKaysville, it's going on at Toonies tomorrow. 100 Blue Ridge Drive. The mountains are going to rumble. Rumble for Hope. Nearly 10,000 children and

0: But as far as purchasing tickets, you got to purchase the tickets for yourself. The tickets are only going to be sold tomorrow. And now, all you got to do is come on out there, get your tickets, ride for hope, change your life, and keep it locked right here in Mountain Country. 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I'm going to be there. 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

0: Sarah Johns for you. 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Coming up next, well, we got that weather at 10 o'clock being brought to you by Steve Stacy Roofing, and then the latest for you from Eric Church.
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2: Hi, North Georgia, and a very good morning to you. And as we are getting the new day underway, we have partly to mostly clear skies. It has that autumn crisp in the air, and partly to mostly clear skies means we are in for a lot of sunshine today. Highs later in the mid to upper 70s. Have an awesome morning, and I'm Georgia meteorologist Holly Strano in the GNN Weather Center.
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0: just want my horse back. 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Cody Johnson for you and horseback. Bryce Leatherwood, Let Me Have This Dance. Glenn Campbell with Southern Nights. Brett Westgrove, I Think You're Lying. And the latest for you from Eric Church on the road. 10:21. It's about 61 degrees. I mean, it's still overcast. They saying it's going to burn off. I don't know, but you know, I like it. Got that feel of fall in the air, I'm telling you. Now, listen, up next, we've got some Alex Miller for you here in Mountain Country. He's teaming up with Carson Peters. Got a little bit of hillbilly boogie going on right here on the Mountain Country Midday. Normally with Jim, but this is Buddy, hanging out until noon, and then Big Al will take it from there right here in Mountain Country.
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0: Well, baby, I'm telling you what, I mean, I don't know. I'm just kind of hanging out over here doing what I do. And that, my friends, was the latest for you from Reba. It's called The Tourist. Actually, just Tourist is what it's called. No the to it. Anyway, folks, I mean, I've been in here for a little bit this morning. I'm still trying to get coffee in me and all that good stuff. Y'all know I normally run the afternoon drive or the drive home. And, well, phew. I mean, Reba stopped singing and I woke up. Anyway, hope y'all having half the time that I am. Anyway, Chris Jansen before that, featuring David Lee Murphy and Fun. Thompson Square with Lay It On Me and Alex Miller and Carson Peters. Hillbilly Boogie coming up on 10:39. It's about 60 degrees right outside the Mountain Country Studios here in beautiful Blue Ridge, Georgia. It's time to go ahead and take us a quick peek at the Tri-State Community Calendar and see what's going on in the area. And that's being brought to us by the Riverwalk Shops in McKaysville. The 9th annual barbecue at the farm is going on tomorrow from 11:30 until 3 at Three Creeks Wilderness. Enjoy homemade barbecue with all the fixings, live music, scenic trails, and a chance to meet the farm's therapy animals. Kids can enjoy tractor rides, a scavenger hunt, bounce house, and even a donkey kissing booth. I ain't kissing no donkey, y'all. The event benefits the Healing Farm Foundation, supporting rescued farm animals and therapeutic connections with children and adults facing mental health challenges. 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Come enjoy a day at the farm while supporting animals and people in need. Now, folks, that's just a little bit of stuff going on in and around, and the only thing that we ask is that you get out there and get involved in some of this stuff. Help out in the community. Enhance yourself and live your best life with us right here in Mountain Country.
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0: Hayden Kaufman for you. Gotta take you back down to Mono. Yeah, now I can talk to you. Hayden Kaufman talked to Texas right here in Mountain Country. Now, before that, we had a little bit of a mountain track for you. Had some Morgan Wallen in there. George Strait with Marina Del Rey and all that good stuff. All going on right here in Mountain Country at 103.9 and 94.3 FM, WPPL, Blue Ridge and Blairsville. Coming up next, well, got that news at 11 o'clock. Then your weather. That news being brought to you by Sean's Home Furnishings in Blairsville.
1: Good morning, I'm Ed Donahue. A source tells the AP Iran is offering to reopen the Strait of Hormuz and resume talks on its nuclear program in 7 days if the U.S. lifts its naval blockade, waives sanctions on Iranian oil sales, and observes a ceasefire that would include Lebanon. Meantime, there was a motorcycle rally through Tehran today. Ebrahim Ali Akbari says Trump has said nonsense. If he understood that the people are united and stand together, he would not make these kind of wrong statements. If you are a man of fighting, come here. We are here. We are ready to welcome you here. President Trump has said he is in no rush to reach a deal with Iran, even as high oil prices fuel inflation. Saudi Arabia's top cleric issued a rare statement calling on the kingdom's troops to defend the country from neighboring Yemen's Iran-backed Houthi rebels. Chinese President Xi Jinping is wrapping up his visit to Washington. President Trump will take him to the National Archives to see the Constitution and the Bill of Rights. On a plane headed to France, Pope Leo told reporters they were welcome to cover him as he responded to a question about the Trump administration's attempt to bar U.S. media from the White House.
2: Very happy that here you are all welcome. Good coverage, I think, is very important.
1: The American Pope has long affirmed the need for free and independent press. Speaking in Paris about AI, the Pope warned of a paradise of machines threatening humanity. A powerful blast caused a building to collapse near the ancient Acropolis in Greece. 2 people were injured. A building collapsed. A robotic spacecraft that failed to rescue an aging NASA telescope plunged back to Earth less than 3 months after launching. The telescope is expected to reach Earth in November. The opening bell is sounded on Wall Street. Stocks are higher. More information at apnews.com. This is AP News.
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9: Hi, North Georgia, and a very good morning to you. And as we are getting the new day underway, we have partly to mostly clear skies. It has that autumn crisp in the air, and partly to mostly clear skies means we are in for a lot of sunshine today. Highs later in the mid to upper 70s. Have an awesome morning, and I'm Georgia meteorologist Holly Strano in the GNN Weather Center.
0: Thank you, Holly. 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Here's Randy Travis, same old way.

It ain't too hard to tell just how far she's out of my league. And every time I say those three little words, she always says them back.

0: Aaron Goodwin for you, not too much to hate. I had to go right along with that. Red Akins before that, that ain't my truck. Christian Parker, almost mine. In fact, you know what, I'm kind of curious here as to, 1995. That's when that Red Akins song come out. Anyway, Christian Parker, Almost Mine, and Randy Travis, Same Old Way. That's brand new stuff from him. Now, up next, we've got some Jason Aldean, some Brothers Osborne, a whole bunch of stuff. Now, yeah, I know I'm normally not here this time of the day, but Jim taking a little bit of time off. Before he gets a real bad headache. That's all I'm going to say about that. Now, listen to me, folks. We've got a whole bunch of stuff going on, but I'll be here with you until about noon. Big Al will take it from there, and we'll keep it cranking them out right here in Mountain Country at 103.9 and 94.3 FM. 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
1: Mayor Keisha Lance Bottoms is asking her entire cabinet to resign,
2: including the police chief. Aggravated assaults up 20% and murders up 52%.
3: And Bottoms knew exactly how Atlanta got there.
4: We made many decisions that have gotten us to this point. I eliminated cash bail bonds. We've cut our corrections budget by 60%. This is not a plan that I just pulled out of the sky.
2: Atlanta's police department is hundreds of officers short.
5: Crime is out of control. They've never seen Atlanta like this.
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6: Keisha Lance Bottoms, she abused taxpayers.
7: Her priorities were definitely not safety. Her priorities were herself.
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7: 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It was every day.
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6: There was no accountability.
8: She was responding as if it was okay.
6: She was a complete disaster.
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0: Chris Young for you, Young Love, and Saturday Nights right here in Mountain Country. Now, I don't know about the Young Love part anymore. I don't even do Saturday Nights no more. I don't know what I'm talking about. David Lewis before that, I can run on that. Cody Lodden with Drinks Can Drink. Brothers Osborne, Finish This Drink. And Jason Aldean, Too Fast. Man, we could take all of those titles and put them together and have a heck of a country song. I mean, I'm just telling you. 11:41, that's your Mountain Country time. It's about 64 degrees right outside the Mountain Country studios. Let's take us a quick peek at the Tri-State Community Calendar and see what's going on in the area. That being brought to us by the Riverwalk Shops in McKaysville. Speaking of McKaysville, tomorrow, the mountains, the river, everything out there is going to be rumbling. It's going to rumble for hope. Nearly 10,000 children and young people are in Georgia's foster care system. Now, folks, realistically, we can't reach them all, but together we can make a difference right here at home. The Georgia Riders, recently honored as White County Family Connections 2026 Agency of the Year, invites you to their annual benefit ride for the Future Hope Foundation. It's going on tomorrow at Tooney's Social Club in McKaysville. Registration is at 10 o'clock, kickstands up at 11, plus a huge gun giveaway. Ride for Hope, change life. And if you need any questions answered, call me, 706-400-8131. I'll do what I can. Come on out there and get with us, and let's make a difference. Anyway, up next, we've got some Hudson Westbrook for you, right here in Mountain Country.
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0: I like them orange tractors myself. Anyway, Craig Morgan for you right here in Mountain Country at 103.9 and 94.3 FM, WPPL, Blue Ridge and Blairsville. Coming up next, well, we got that news at noon being brought to you by United Community Bank. And you know what, folks, that's going to do it for my time. Well, you Big Al's coming on in here on Mountain Country. I'll probably talk to y'all tomorrow. Bye. Love y'all.
1: AP News. I'm Ed Donahue. The press pool is back at the White House as the state visit of Chinese President Xi Jinping is wrapping up.
2: Mr. President, did you call on President Xi to stop buying oil from Iran?
3: Any new guardrails on AI? Mr. President, why are you banning media outlets?
2: Why should U.S. Should U.S. taxpayers pay for ads about you, Mr. President?
1: President Trump did not answer the questions. He is taking Xi to visit the National Archives, showing off the sacred text of U.S. democracy to the leader of the world's most powerful communist country. A government-funded TV ad promoting President Trump alongside common Republican political talking points is airing for third straight day with expanded spending and reach. Politicians in both parties are questioning whether the ad was appropriate, since laws prohibit taxpayer funds from being used for publicity or propaganda. Nolo strengthened into a hurricane and is expected to intensify and make a turn toward Hawaii's Big Island. Missy Wegner from Spokane, Washington, is staying at the Royal Kona Resort.
4: My friend lives here, and he feels that on this side of the island, there's not going to be much damage at all, but the Hilo side, that's where they're worried about, like, all the rain and everything else. But on this side, they're not too worried about it.
1: Forecasters warn the Big Island could see rainfall totals of 15 to 30 inches this weekend. In Mexico, along the west coast, Polo has fluctuated between a Category 4 and 5 hurricane. It's expected to regain powerful Category 5 status, then gradually weaken. There have been landslides and flooding. The storm has stayed along the coast in Mexico. No major damage or flooding has been reported. A powerful nor'easter is expected to hit the East Coast, bringing strong winds, coastal flooding, and heavy rain. The Supreme Court is allowing states to resume using a controversial federal tool to check voter eligibility before the November elections. This is AP News.
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11: 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Thank you, Lord Jesus. 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It is Friday, and 12:04 is your Mountain Country time. 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
12: Well, hey there, North Georgia, as we continue through the day, partly to mostly sunny. Yeah, sunshine in absolute abundance, and we will take that. Highs later this afternoon, very pleasant in the mid to upper 70s. I really hope you're enjoying your day so far. And I'm Georgia meteorologist Holly Strano in the GNN Weather Center.
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0: Wild One. 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For that, we heard the latest from one Miranda Lambert. That was called Two Things Can Be True. And Zach and George kicked the set off as promised with their latest two pair. 12:15 is your Mountain Country time, and we got the latest from Blake Witten coming up right after the 12:15 sports, brought to us courtesy of the Pasta Market in Mountain Country.
1: I'm Thomas Cage, GNN Sports. A matchup in one of the NFL's most iconic stadiums kicks off week 3 of the regular season. The Falcons square off against the Packers from Lambeau Field on Thursday Night Football. Falcons coach Kevin Stefanski says they're prepared for a difficult game.
2: Great football team, ton of respect for Coach LaFleur, awesome coaching staff, great players at every level, so it's going to be an awesome challenge for our football team.
1: Atlanta's 0-2 following a blowout loss to Carolina, but they will get Michael Penix Jr. back under center after his recovery from knee surgery. The Braves walked off the Reds 3-2 in extra innings. The NHL East champs will go for the series win tonight. The Atlanta Dream took down the New York Liberty 83-65, securing the number 4 seed. The Dream will play their next game on Sunday the 27th for Game 1 of the first round of the WNBA playoffs. They will have home court advantage. That's sports. I'm Thomas Cage with the Georgia News Network.
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0: 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Before that, we heard new music from Mitchell Tenpenny. That one's called Ain't My Problem. Zach Top before that, singing about the good girls and cowgirls. Jet Jurgensmeyer with Midwest Sunset, and McCoy Moore kicked the set off with Forget We Ever Met. 1240 is your Mountain Country time, so it's time to take a trip around the tri-state with a Mountain Country community calendar brought to us courtesy of our good friends down at the Riverwalk Shops in McKaysville. Tomorrow, the mountains are going to rumble for hope because nearly 10,000 children and young people are in Georgia's foster care system. Listen, we can't reach them all, but together we can all make a difference right here at home. The Georgia Riders recently honored as White County Family Connections 2026 Agency of the Year invite you to their annual benefit ride for the Future Hope Foundation. That's taking place tomorrow, that is Saturday, September the 26th at Tooney Social Club in McKaysville. 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Folks, get on out there and ride for hope and change a life. And for more information, you can look at the Future Hope Facebook page. That's Facebook Future Hope Foundation. That trip around the tri-state was brought to us courtesy of our good friends down at the Riverwalk Shops in McKaysville. We're going to take a short break, but friends, y'all don't go anywhere because we got a mountain track coming up for you and the latest from Kenny Chesney's coming up after the break on your station playing tomorrow's Country Today. 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

That's Tucker Wetmore wrapping up a five-song set. 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For that, we heard one from David Allen Coe. That was called Time Off for Bad Behavior. Mountain Track from Channing Wilson before that with Getting Out of My Mind. Erica Nicole Wouldn't Want Me Either. And Kenny Chesney kicked things off with his latest Remember Me That Way on WPPL-FM, Blue Ridge, Blairsville, Murphy, and Ella J.

Well, hey there, North Georgia, as we continue through the day, partly to mostly sunny. Yeah, sunshine in absolute abundance, and we will take that. Highs later this afternoon, very pleasant in the mid to upper 70s. I really hope you're enjoying your day so far, and I'm Georgia meteorologist Holly Strano in the GNN Weather Center.

0: I tell you, it would be nice if summer would last year round. Well, that's just my opinion anyway. Folks, that was Kid Rock wrapping that set up with All Summer Long in Mountain Country. For that, we heard one from Daryl Worley. That was called Have You Forgotten? Dustin Lynch, before that, with new music. That's called Made in a Bottle. Brantley Gilbert, The Weeknd, definitely good on this Friday. Thank you, Lord. And Theo Lawrence, before that, with Today is a Good Day. And Kelsey Hart kicked the set off with Love to Be That Guy. 122 is your Mountain Country time, and we're going to take just a short break, but we got some Billy Currington coming up, but the latest from Jordan Allen's coming up for you next on your station playing tomorrow's Country Today. 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

0: That was latest from Tyson Lehman with A Prayer I Never Prayed. That was a beautiful song. 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Before that, we heard new music from Jordan Davis. That was called Mess. Billy Currington before that with Old School, and Jordan Allen kicked the set off with California Sunrise. 1:39 is your Mountain Country time, so it's time to take yet another trip around the tri-state with a Mountain Country community calendar brought to us courtesy of the Riverwalk Shops down in McKaysville. The 9th annual barbecue at the farm is happening Saturday, September the 26th from 11 a.m. until 3 at Three Creeks Wilderness Farm. You can enjoy homemade barbecue with all the fixings, live music, scenic trails, and a chance to meet the farm's therapy animals. Kids can enjoy a tractor ride, scavenger hunt, bounce house, and even a donkey kissing booth. That's right, folks. The event benefits the Healing Farm Foundation, supporting rescued farm animals and therapeutic connections with children and adults facing mental health challenges. 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Go on out and enjoy a day at the farm while supporting animals and people in need. That trip around the tri-state was brought to us courtesy of our good friends down at the Riverwalk Shops in McKaysville. We're going to take a short break, but friends, don't go anywhere. We got a mountain track coming up for you. I might even hear the latest from Jackson Dean coming up after we pay a few bills here in Mountain Country.
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6: And those who called Atlanta home left to live with the consequences.
9: Keisha Lance Bottoms, she abused taxpayers.
10: Her priorities were definitely not safety. 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
10: 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It was every day.
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9: There was no accountability.
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0: 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For that, we heard one from Mickey Gilley, taking us back to 1980 with Stand By Me. Mountain track from Cole Wetzel before that. That one was called Hurts Like You. Chris Chitsey with a little help from B. Smith, Summer Before the Fall. And Jackson Dean kicked the set off with his latest Blacktop Blues. 159 is your Mountain Country time, and we got new music from Eric Church coming up. But first, we have got the news brought to us courtesy of Dilbeck Calling and Excavating on WPPL-FM, Blue Ridge, Blairsville, Murphy, and Ella J.
1: 94.3 Blue Ridge. AP News, I'm Ed Donahue. Chinese President Xi Jinping's trip to the U.S. is over. He boarded a plane at Joint Base Andrews. The president spoke briefly while giving Xi a tour earlier at the National Archives.
2: We had a really great meeting. Great for everybody. Great for the farmers. Great for everybody.
1: Some trade analysts are struck by how few tangible accomplishments seem to have come from this visit. President Trump says they discussed the Iran war. Little was announced outside of the promise of more meetings, and Washington and Beijing agreeing to extend their trade truce until January. Iran has offered to reopen the Strait of Hormuz and resume talks on its nuclear program in 7 days if the U.S. lifts its naval blockade, waives sanctions on Iranian oil sales, and observes a ceasefire that would include Lebanon. In Greece,
3: a powerful blast has shaken Athens, triggering a building collapse and injuring at least two people who had to be rescued from an adjacent building, authorities say. Video footage shows rubble strewn across the street, with parked cars smashed by falling debris and police cordoning off the area. Giotis Kantatis, a pastor in Athens, tells the AP there's a lot of damage, but what matters most to us is everyone who was inside got out safely. That's the main thing. The fire department says the explosion occurred in an old two-story building in the Plaka district, the historic part of Athens that lies at the foot of the Acropolis Hill. The cause of the explosion is not immediately clear, but local media says a gas leak is suspected. I'm Charles Deledesma.
1: A weekend nor'easter bound for New England prompted the cancellation of Ed Sheeran's concerts tonight and tomorrow night in Foxborough, Massachusetts. It's the latest disruption to Sheeran's Loop Tour after Macklemore was dropped from the lineup for making pro-Palestinian comments on stage during a concert earlier this month in New Jersey, and supporting acts withdrew in solidarity. People on Hawaii's Big Island are bracing for potentially life-threatening and catastrophic flooding from Hurricane Nolo. This is AP News.
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0: 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We got some Dolly coming up for you after your Mountain Country weather right now.
9: Mountain Country. Well, hey there, North Georgia. As we continue through the day, partly to mostly sunny. Yeah, sunshine in absolute abundance, and we will take that. Highs later this afternoon, very pleasant in the mid to upper 70s. I really hope you're enjoying your day so far, and I'm Georgia meteorologist Holly Strano in the GNN Weather Center.
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0: Jesus, tequila, and a little bit of whiskey. That was Celeste Marie Wilson wrapping that set up on your drive home in Mountain Country at 103.9 and 94.3 FM, as well as mountaincountryradio.com. I'm Al, hanging out with you on this Friday afternoon. Before that, we heard the latest from Darius Rucker. That was called I Believe. Drew Baldridge before that with A Man Don't. Danny Shirley and the Boys Confederate Railroad before that with Notorious. And Dolly Parton kicked the set off with the First Ladies of Bluegrass. And that one was called Bound to Ride. 2:21 is your Mountain Country time, and we're going to take just a short break. But we got new music from Morgan Walling coming up next on your drive home in Mountain Country.
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0: Strangers and Angels. 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Luke Bryan before that with a little help from Luke Combs with Finders Keepers. Jamie Johnson with Riley Green Smoke, and Morgan Wallen kicked the set off as promised with his latest Been By Now. And you know, I've been told, folks, that's just one of those that'll just get in your head and just can't seem to go away. Now, I don't know, so I'm going to quit talking about it before we get there, because 2:39 is your Mountain Country time, so it's time to take another trip around the tri-state with a Mountain Country community calendar brought to us courtesy of our good friends down at the Riverwalk Shops in McKaysville. Blue Ridge United Methodist Church will hold its annual Harvest Festival happening tomorrow. That's Saturday, September the 26th, and that's taking place from 10 a.m. until 2 p.m. Take the whole family for carnival games, a cakewalk, bounce house, face painting, concessions, and many more. 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Blue Ridge Methodist Church is located at 235 Orvin Lance Drive in Blue Ridge. And for more information or any questions, give them a call at 706-632-2327. That trip around the tri-state was brought to us courtesy of our good friends down at the Riverwalk Shops in McKaysville. We're going to take just a short break, but y'all don't go anywhere, because we got some new Riley Green coming up after the break on your drive home in Mountain Country.
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Zach Bryan before that with Something in the Orange. Heard a mountain track from Laney Wilson, Dead End, Red Dirt Road. Jason Charles Miller, Digging and Dusting. Riley Green kicked it off with That's Just Me on WPPL-FM, Blue Ridge and Blairsville.

Well, hey there, North Georgia, as we continue through the day, partly to mostly sunny. Yeah, sunshine in absolute abundance, and we will take that. Highs later this afternoon, very pleasant in the mid to upper 70s. I really hope you're enjoying your day so far, and I'm Georgia meteorologist Holly Strano in the GNN Weather Center.

0: That was Trisha Yearwood wrapping that set up with X's and O's on your drive home in Mountain Country at 103.9 and 94.3 FM, as well as mountaincountryradio.com. Before that, we heard one from Bells with a little help from Dolly on that one. That was called Son of Jolene. New music from Tristan Robertson before that went Down for the Ride. Bucky Covington, A Different World. Reba McEntire before that with Tourist. And Cody Loden kicked the set off with his latest, Drinks Can Drink. 3:20 on the money is your Mountain Country time, and we're going to take just a short break, but we got new music from Colton Dawson coming up for you next in Mountain Country.
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0: 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New music from Trey Bryant. Before that, that was called Middle of Nowhere. Jordan Davis in there with Mess. Ella Langley, Weren't for the Win before that, and Colton Dawson kicked the set off with Worth It. 3:39 on the money is your Mountain Country time, so it's time to take another trip around the tri-state with a Mountain Country community calendar brought to us courtesy of the Riverwalk Shops in McKaysville. The Andrews High School class of 1976 is celebrating its 50th reunion this weekend. Classmates will gather Friday night for the Andrews High School football game at 7 with a special area reserved for the class. Saturday's reunion begins at 5 p.m. with dinner at 6 at the Andrews United Methodist Church Family Life Center, and that's located at 101 Chestnut Street in Andrews. Classmates are encouraged to bring memorabilia for the reunion memory table. Updated information for the class book can be emailed to Cheryl M. Kelly at frontier.com. That trip around the tri-state was brought to us courtesy of the Riverwalk Shops down in McKaysville. We're going to take a short break, but y'all don't go anywhere because we got new music from Lucas Ball coming up next on your drive home in Mountain Country.
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0: 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For that, we heard one from Lucas Ball. That one's called You Only Call Me When It's Raining. 3:50 is your Mountain Country time, and we're going to take just a short break, but we've got a mountain track from the Red Clay Strays coming up next on your drive home in Mountain Country.
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We got new music from Kelsey Hart coming up for you next.

Well, hey there, North Georgia, as we continue through the day, partly to mostly sunny. Yeah, sunshine in absolute abundance, and we will take that. Highs later this afternoon, very pleasant in the mid to upper 70s. I really hope you're enjoying your day so far, and I'm Georgia meteorologist Holly Strano in the GNN Weather Center.

0: Not two. That's Stephanie Gray's wrapping that set up on your drive home in Mountain Country at 103.9 and 94.3 FM, as well as mountaincountryradio.com. Stella Lefley before that was Something to Lose. Tom Petty and the Heartbreakers in there with Refugee. New music from Will Dempsey before that with Hunting Lightning. And Kelsey Hart kicked the set off with Love to Be That Guy. 4:16 is your Mountain Country time, and we're going to hear Vern Gosling coming up right after the sports, brought to us by Rebecca Mathis, State Farm Insurance Agency, on your drive home in Mountain Country.
1: I'm Thomas Cage, GNN Sports. A matchup in one of the NFL's most iconic stadiums kicks off week 3 of the regular season. The Falcons square off against the Packers from Lambeau Field on Thursday Night Football. Falcons coach Kevin Stefanski says they're prepared for a difficult game.
2: Great football team, ton of respect for Coach LaFleur, awesome coaching staff, great players at every level, so it's going to be an awesome challenge for our football team.
1: Atlanta's 0-2 following a blowout loss to Carolina, but they will get Michael Penix Jr. back under center after his recovery from knee surgery. The Braves walked off the Reds 3-2 in extra innings. The NHL East champs will go for the series win tonight. The Atlanta Dream took down the New York Liberty 83-65, securing the number 4 seed. The Dream will play their next game on Sunday the 27th for Game 1 of the first round of the WNBA playoffs. They will have home court advantage. That's sports. I'm Thomas Cage with the Georgia News Network.
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0: 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Here's some Vern Gosden. Here's Set 'Em Up Joe on your drive home.

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0: 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New music from Chase Beckham. Before that, that was called Take Me Home. 429 is your Mountain Country time, and we got one from Randy Travis coming up for you right after the news and weather, brought to us courtesy of the Corner Market and North Georgia Concrete and Construction in Mountain Country.
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2: A new poll shows Democrat John Ossoff with a double-digit lead in the Georgia Senate race. The incumbent holds a 51-41 edge over Republican Congressman Mike Collins out of nearly 3,500 registered Georgia voters surveyed in the YouGov poll last week. Republican Rick Jackson and Democrat Keisha Lance Bottoms are in a statistical deadlock in the race for governor. Nearly 10% of voters are undecided in that race. A proposed highway stretching from Texas to eastern Georgia could reshape travel and economic development across much of the Southeast. Rebecca Hughes with more.
3: A recent congressional study says the planned Interstate 14 corridor, known as the Forts to Ports route, would reduce congestion, improve freight movement, and connect rural communities to new jobs. The route would link Texas to Augusta through Columbus and Macon. Supporters say the project could attract new industries and improve access to military installations across the region. And if it's ultimately built, Interstate 14 would be the first new interstate highway constructed in Georgia since the 1960s. The proposed route still needs long-term federal funding before construction can move forward. I'm Rebecca Hughes.
2: Details are coming in from a shooting that injured multiple people in Macon last night. The Bibb County Sheriff's Office says five people were rushed to the hospital after a shooting on Anthony Road and Mercer University Drive just before 9 p.m. All of those injured were last said to be in stable condition. There's no word yet on any potential suspects. And six suspects are facing charges in a year-long Georgia drug investigation. The GBI says that they were arrested when eight raids were conducted at addresses in Emanuel, Toombs, and Candler counties last week. While there's no word on the drugs found, agents reportedly seized close to 30 guns in the operation. The investigation into suspected drug activity dates back to September 2025. I'm Thomas Cage.
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5: Well, hey there, North Georgia, as we continue through the day, partly to mostly sunny. Yeah, sunshine in absolute abundance, and we will take that. Highs later this afternoon, very pleasant in the mid to upper 70s. I really hope you're enjoying your day so far. And I'm Georgia meteorologist Holly Strano in the GNN Weather Center.
0: That was your weather at 4:30, brought to you by North Georgia Concrete and Construction. If your property needs land clearing, grading, excavation, septic installation, or concrete work, well, reach out to Keith and the team today at 706-972-1822. Again, that number is 706-972-1822 for North Georgia Concrete and Construction. Here's one from Randy Travis. This was called Same Old Way on your drive home in Mountain Country.

0: Theo Lawrence, today is a good day. 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For that, we heard one from Randy Travis. That was called Same Old Way. 440 on the money is your Mountain Country time, so we're going to take another trip around the tri-state with a Mountain Country community calendar brought to us courtesy of our good friends down at the Riverwalk Shops in McKaysville. 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That trip around the tri-state was brought to us courtesy of the Riverwalk Shops in McKaysville. We're going to take a short break, but friends, don't go anywhere, because we got the latest from Justin Moore coming up next on your drive home.
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0: 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That was called Fire on the Mountain, wrapping that set up on your drive home in Mountain Country at 103.9 and 94.3 FM, as well as mountaincountryradio.com. A little Blue on Black before that by the Kenny Wayne Shepherd Band. Joe D. Messina, Message in a Bottle. And Justin Moore kicked the set off with his latest, and that one was called Missing You. 4:59 is your Mountain Country time, and we're going to kick off with a little bit, but we have got the news and weather coming up for you, brought to us courtesy of Mountain Power Sports and the law offices of Daniel R. Dwello on WPPL-FM, Blue Ridge and Blairsville.
1: AP News, I'm Ben Thomas. Chinese President Xi Jinping has wrapped up his state visit to the U.S. Ed Donahue has our report.
2: Xi boarded a plane at Joint Base Andrews. President Trump spoke briefly while giving Xi a tour of the National Archives.
3: We had a really great meeting. Great for everybody. Great for the farmers. Great for everybody.
2: Some trade analysts are struck by how few tangible accomplishments seem to have come from this visit. President Trump said they did discuss the Iran war.
4: We did.
5: Do you think there will be progress made in the Strait of
3: Hormuz? I think we're going to do great.
2: Xi spoke here through an interpreter.
6: Looking ahead to the remainder of this year, there will be two more opportunities for us to meet each other. Firstly, the APEC meeting in China, and then the G20 summit in the United States. I do welcome you, Mr. President and the First Lady, to visit China.
2: Little was announced outside of the promise of more meetings, and Washington and Beijing agreeing to extend their trade truce until January. Ed Donahue, Washington.
1: A win for President Trump at the Supreme Court. It's allowing states to resume use of a federal voter eligibility database ahead of November's midterms. The emergency ruling lifts the lower court's restrictions for now. But voting law experts say a 90-day rule barring systematic voter purges near an election will likely limit the ruling's impact. Iran's offered to reopen the Strait of Hormuz and resume talks on its nuclear program in 7 days if the U.S. lifts its naval blockade, waives sanctions on Iranian oil, and observes a ceasefire that would include Lebanon. Oil prices eased today, Brent crude dropping below $98 per barrel, but U.S. gasoline prices are up again. AAA has the national average for regular grade approaching $4.50 a gallon heading into the weekend. On Wall Street, stocks closed with gains on the day. The S&P and the NASDAQ each added about 0.5%, while the Dow rose 478 points, about 0.9%. All three finished the week higher. This is AP News.
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4: Well, hey there, North Georgia, as we continue through the day, partly to mostly sunny. Yeah, sunshine in absolute abundance, and we will take that. Highs later this afternoon, very pleasant in the mid to upper 70s. I really hope you're enjoying your day so far. And I'm Georgia meteorologist Holly Strano in the GNN Weather Center.
0: Appreciate that, Holly. 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Here's one from the Outlaws. Here's Angels Hide in Mountain Country.

0: Dale and Sky, Girl from Louisiana, wrapping that set up on your drive home in Mountain Country at 103.9 and 94.3 FM, as well as mountaincountryradio.com. That one's called Girl from Louisiana. Diamond Rio before that with America Works. New music from a Chris Jansen. That one right there was called... And the Outlaws kicked the set off with Angels Hide. 520 is your Mountain Country time, and we're going to take just a short break, but we got some more great country and southern rock coming up for you next in Mountain Country.
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0: Tom Myers wrapping that up with a little help from Carter Faith. 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Luke Bryan with a little help from Luke Combs before that with Finders Keepers. Bradley Gaskin with his latest Dying Proof, and Whiskey Myers kicked the set off with Bury My Bones. 5:39 is your Mountain Country time, so we're going to take one last trip around the tri-state with a Mountain Country community calendar brought to us by the Riverwalk Shops in McKaysville. Happening tomorrow, Saturday, September the 26th, it is National Hunting and Fishing Day in Georgia, and Georgia residents can fish for free. No fishing license or trout license is required to fish the state's public lakes, streams, ponds, and public fishing areas that day. 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You can find out more information at National Hunting and Fishing Day events at georgiawildlife.com. Ridgeway Baptist Church in LFJ invites everyone to its annual Old Timer Sunday service. It's happening Sunday, September the 27th, and the service begins at 11 a.m. with lunch served afterwards. Ridgeway Baptist Church is located at 407 Ridgeway Church Road in LFJ, and Pastor Randy McClure and the congregation want to invite everyone to come out and worship and enjoy fellowship and celebrate this special Ridgeway tradition. That trip around the tri-state was brought to us courtesy of the Riverwalk Shops down in McKaysville. We're going to take a short break, but friends, don't go anywhere, because we're going to hear from Kenny Whitmore coming up next on your drive home.
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5: Mountain Country weather. Well, hey there, North Georgia, as we continue through the day, partly to mostly sunny. Yeah, sunshine in absolute abundance, and we will take that. Highs later this afternoon, very pleasant in the mid to upper 70s. I really hope you're enjoying your day so far. And I'm Georgia meteorologist Holly Strano in the GNN Weather Center.

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That was his latest, Woman to Blame. 5:50 on the money is your Mountain Country time, and that's going to just about do it for my time with you today. But you know what? We're going to start the weekend off with a little bit of style. That's right, folks. Here's Freebird, little Lynyrd Skynyrd. I'm Al. It's been a pleasure, but I love y'all, but I'm headed home.

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1: AP News, Sempen Thomas. The Supreme Court's giving an okay to a central pillar of President Trump's crackdown on non-citizen voting, allowing states to resume use of a federal voter eligibility database ahead of November's midterms. Lisa Dwyer has details.
2: The emergency ruling lifts a lower court's restrictions on the program called Systemic Alien Verification for Entitlements, or SAVE. The Supreme Court says that the federal government has an obligation to respond to states seeking to verify citizenship. Use of SAVE by states is still voluntary. Election law expert David Becker says the immediate impact on the upcoming midterms is likely limited because existing law blocks most states from systematically purging voters from their rolls within 90 days of an election. I'm Lisa Dwyer.
1: China's President Xi Jinping has wrapped up his state visit to the U.S., telling President Trump through an interpreter,
3: "Looking ahead to the remainder of this year, there will be two more opportunities for us to meet each other. Firstly, the APEC meeting in China, and then the G20 summit in the United States. I do welcome you, Mr. President and the First Lady, to visit China."
1: Iran's offering to reopen the Strait of Hormuz and resume talks on its nuclear program if the U.S. lifts its naval blockade, waives sanctions on Iranian oil, and observes a ceasefire to include Lebanon. The deal mirrors the Memorandum of Understanding reached in June. A powerful nor'easter is generating storm-force winds and massive waves along the East Coast, millions under warnings with dangerous conditions expected through the weekend. The National Weather Service warns of possible flooding along the mid-Atlantic coast, especially New Jersey and Delaware. Residents of Hawaii's Big Island are bracing for potential catastrophic flooding from Hurricane Nolo, while Hurricane Polo remains a Category 5 off Mexico's western coast, expected to turn toward the Baja California Peninsula. This is AP News.
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10: Well, hey there, North Georgia, as we continue through the day, partly to mostly sunny. Yeah, sunshine in absolute abundance, and we will take that. Highs later this afternoon, very pleasant in the mid to upper 70s. I really hope you're enjoying your day so far, and I'm Georgia meteorologist Holly Strano in the GNN Weather Center.
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0: Guy for that, that's Post Malone. So you know how you always hear about traffic jams at Yellowstone because someone stopped to look at a bison or something like that? Well, sometimes the bison are the traffic jam, and that's what happened recently. There's a bison just walking down the road like the world's slowest road clearing crew. This guy is holding up traffic, and he doesn't care. Love to see it.
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2: 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Aggravated assaults up 20% and murders up 52%.
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0: Morgan Wallen, he just nabbed a beautiful buck on a hunt in Iowa. It's like an 8-point buck. I don't know. I'm not an expert on these things. So if you go to his Instagram and you're like, that's not 8 points, I apologize. Check it out, though. Looks like he had a great time hunting.
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Zach John King with Get to Drinkin'. Finally got our real taste of Snakeskin Boots, the Miranda Lambert Ella Langley collaboration. It's like a retro Western disco style song. And Miranda says the song is basically

0: 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You just heard
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2: AP News, something Thomas. China's leader has said so long to President Trump, but Lisa Dwyer reports they're planning to see each other again soon.
3: Chinese President Xi Jinping wrapped up his state visit to Washington by announcing that he expects to meet with President Donald Trump two more times before the end of the year, doubling the number of face-to-face discussions this year between the leaders of the world's two largest economies. The two leaders worked this week to present a show of harmony.
4: As the leaders of our two nations, President Xi and I both understand that we represent different systems, but the ties between our people endure, and we've never gotten along better.
3: While there were no major breakthroughs announced this week on issues such as trade or the safety of artificial intelligence, Xi has extended an invitation for Trump to attend the Asia-Pacific Economic Cooperation Summit in China in November and noted they could meet again a month later at the G20 summit at Trump's golf club in Florida. I'm Lisa Dwyer.
2: Ukrainian President Volodymyr Zelensky says he asked President Trump this week to press Xi to use his influence over Moscow to end its 4.5-year-long invasion of his country. Zelensky said he's not heard back from the White House yet on that matter. However, the Ukrainian leader says Trump did confirm he's made a final decision to allow Kyiv to get licenses to produce Patriot air defense systems. Ukraine's desperate for them, as they're capable of stopping Russia's ballistic missiles. They've been in short supply since the Iran war began. And Charles Deledesma reports.
5: Russia's Central Election Commission has released the results of the country's first wartime parliamentary election, further cementing the Kremlin's political control. According to the results released by the Central Election Commission, the main Kremlin party, United Russia, will get more than 3/4 of the seats in the lower house. The tightly orchestrated vote excluded virtually any genuine opposition. I'm Charles Deledesma.
2: This is AP News.
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Okay, we'll play the country music. 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

Megan Maroney and Medicine, the legal fight surrounding Dolly Parton's estate has now escalated to the point where the estate has hired private security for its employees and properties. Dolly's longtime manager, Danny, who now runs and oversees the company's estate, fired Dolly's nephew, Brian Seaver, from his role as head of security. Seaver was also the family member who announced Dolly's death publicly. There's a lot of drama going on in that family right now over her death. And, you know, you hate to see it and you're wishing everyone well.

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0: Country and She Knows It, that is Luke Bryan. Now, John Party is back on the road this fall with a 19-show Gamblin' Man tour. He's leaning hard into the traditional side of his sound. The tour kicked off last weekend at Richmond and Atlantic City, so lots of hits that he's playing. Night Shift, Dirt on My Boots, Heartache Medication, digging into some deeper cuts and his traditional sound.
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0: in this day and age, $1 million is not actually $1 million if you get to win it on America's Got Talent or something like that. The thing is, you know, you got to pay taxes on that. So $1 million prize overall sum only worth an estimated $300,000 if the winner decided to split the prize over the course of 40 years, then the prize would be divided into 40 and paid in $25,000 installments annually. That way it adds up to $1 million, but that's before taxes, which reduces the final total cost dramatically.
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1: AP News, Sumpin Thomas. The Supreme Court's issued a pair of election-related rulings. Lisa Dwyer reports the justices turned away a third attempt to use a new Missouri congressional map backed by President Trump.
2: The decision puts an end to a long-running legal dispute as absentee voting is underway in the midterm elections. The decision leaves in place a Missouri Supreme Court ruling requiring the state to hold the November election using a map adopted in 2022. A new map passed last year was aimed at helping Republicans gain an additional U.S. House seat. It was used in the August primary, but Missouri's top court later ruled that it cannot take effect unless approved in a statewide referendum. I'm Lisa Dwyer.
1: The Supreme Court's giving an okay, for now, to a central pillar of President Trump's crackdown on non-citizen voting, allowing states to resume use of a federal voter eligibility database ahead of November's midterms. However, voting law experts say a 90-day rule barring systematic voter purges near an election will likely limit the ruling's impact. President Trump's confirmed he'll have two more meetings with China's President Xi Jinping later this year, one in China in November, the other in Florida in December. Xi wrapped up his state visit to Washington today with a trip to the National Archives, where Trump showed him the Declaration of Independence, the Constitution, and the Bill of Rights. Later, the president told reporters,
3: America is very happy about this visit, and I'm sure China is very happy also. Great things for both countries, and it's been just very, very productive.
1: And there's extreme weather in the forecast. A nor'easter is generating storm-force winds and massive waves along the East Coast, while Hawaii's Big Island could see 10 to 15 inches of rain and 50-mile-per-hour wind gusts from Hurricane Nolo. Residents are bracing for potentially catastrophic flooding. This is AP News.
4: Girls and boys in poverty around the world are dreaming of a better life, filled with dance, art, music, and knowledge. They dream of a brighter future with enough nutritious food to eat, a chance to learn and grow, to get an education, escape poverty, and do incredible things. Today, thanks to Children International and friends like you, such dreams are coming true. Together, we give children a chance to set their sights high and succeed in school and in life by ensuring that they have access to healthcare, education, life skills, and so much more so they can grow, thrive, and believe in themselves. Learn more about Children International and join us in our life-changing work at children.org today. Together, we can help end poverty.